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1: 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say can industry ni ni na contribute ma economy no kosoro.
4: Dr. Alasan Idrisu, government statistician, ena yetenin kan.
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1: 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as possible pay us as soon as possible because banks are taking our buildings they are taking our things and we are pleading with you we know you are for all people we know you are for all father so 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
3: Ekasin nanu every day bia new structures are coming up. And my worry, the municipal assembly has a task force. They drive through the community on daily basis, 365 days in a year. They use Sunday it's about 300 days in a year. Don't they see that structures are being put up at unauthorized locations? If you write a stop word, they say, why don't you follow up? I'm supposed to die, you know, we're not supposed to. And then you come and blame us for doing that. I have some hackers. But I mean, let's all be reasonable and responsible enough. Yeah, let's do the right thing. Oh, I am here. But seriously, all the structures that are impeding the flow of the water, they have to break them down. And I'm happy to say, regional minister, I'm a and I have had a copy of the newspaper's stories. This time, I'm keeping it. If this is to happen next year, I'll pull out that paper and then I'll read it to the public again. And yet, 29th May, draft daily graphic, 29th May, front page, 2026, 2027, saying, I'm going to do it on Kumu and anything. To happen again, other people out. And let us find out whether we are all being responsible in doing our work. And so sad, so sad.
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0: 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Amuzu Garlic Bitters enrich in allicin and selenium, which helps improve blood circulation on the male sex organ. 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

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Yet I said, "A radio boss from your house." And that's why I did it be. I said, "Don't come with the other pay." I'm very na brusso, a dosso. I see you so. I said, "Don't come with the other pay." To me, you know, rap. What do you cry the ever? I said, "Don't come with it." Yes. Ladies and gentlemen, once again, I bring you greetings from the studios of 97.9. This is 4-1 Drive. Come on, we bring your hand up. Thank you. Exactly 15 minutes past 6. On Friday, 12th of the month of June, 2026. And I say good morning. Lord, thank you for your guidance and care. I pray for new opportunities that will help me grow, succeed, and move forward in life. Once again, open the new doors and the right doors. Lead me to the right people and give me wisdom to make good decisions. Fill me with confidence, patience, and faith as I pursue my goals. Another Friday, Friday morning. Last working day of the week. You're the ready, I said. For the grace and mercy, you are my Sakai. You're the honor for your source of creatures before. The life and the strength. You must send your shame with you. We are very much grateful. Oh my God, have mercy. Within Ede Kofi Ampon San Krofa KK, my name is Production Timaropai. Yes, very good morning. It is because of the grace that is why we are here. I am Dominica. Everybody is crying. Yeah, crying. Yeah. If you are the most here, I am content to share another pay. We see last days are dangerous. Yes, also, but to me, Ahwadia Brosso Ahwadia did do to you for no to me, you don't want to me, you know. It is our time, yes, you did. And Radisha, who bought from home over 2,000 years ago, said another pay Bisha, and that is why we are here. I do not tell you, that's what you said. Now, stories making the news outlines on the pay at Trafalgar City, bro.

0: Yohanesi. Ready, a kind of bringing an auntie, and I am so he ordered not drum a name, Bubu Hunono, so I can't want to be quiet. My name, yes, we can ever say, sir, what about the bunch of Munedo? They didn't have better plans for today. No, I had drum be added a pie and said to me, I can't. Stories are in making news headlines, you know, and they fear that you're the better formal, then never more can was them. Na they do a kuma so no can catch me, not young quiet him. Nana Mache.
1: Very good.
0: Very good.

0: Good, very good, very good. Echiri ebo konana.
1: Oh, gagran gagran. That's a ringo andi.
0: Aye, echiri ebo kon.
1: Yes, sir, sir. Adamasi, sir.
0: And then krata, are you ready?
1: Ah, oh, and krata, no.
0: Okay.
1: Webe wasi, krata, ikitami. Maybe you krata, mi mikite.
0: That's right.
1: That's it.
0: Ikitami, krata, no, on sunny crowd.
1: Mo, enti, mina mikitano.
0: Una mikitano.
1: Mina mayire ni dini.
0: Sanet, yeah. Na, wasi say.
1: Ano, penyo daily graphic, na kofa si mbiaba.
0: Oh.
1: Daily graphic you.
0: Was it in Asia?
1: Nese was it? Now 70 BDG unlocked 5 billion for businesses. Now just we said the Sikano Amata. What is the boy developing bank Ghana?
0: Yes.
1: So can be also no but my businesses no. What do you mean I can kind? And I invest in parliament and you to build responsible children.
0: Okay.
1: For your markings or institutions, you know. Mama dia na obonya ni saneti mi abu na trade minister so akati ECOWAS was a build common investor market. Na we the common investor market na bit mi abu West African nations no. Na republic. Won't me six
0: hey.
1: Play bargain.
0: Asem wo who?
1: In 30 million Ezim
0: Bank. Ezim Bank sikana.
1: Yes. Was he say there? Wahunu se fodi yenu waho tinka o pacho si entrance ni enka
0: Uli mse ni lawyer ni swapche ni hundi
1: Aho andi na he Uli mse hospital kura ya kitu wano Uya na kunu mhe nubi uya sumba chiri vankuji
0: Ai ai
1: Shia emese ni record
0: Mene ni bidi nkoma
1: Andi apie kubi yungu
0: Aye
1: pa Aye pa Aye
0: Goz Nsemha
1: And
0: somehow, and then somehow, pa.
1: And some dear,
0: yeah, it was I and the Kwambi appear could be. Okay, can you say what Honsa that I am the counsel for the first and third accused persons and the deponent here to me? Was it that I swear to this affidavit as matters of fact which are within my personal knowledge, belief, and information? That at the hearing of this application, counsel shall seek leave of this honorable court to refer to all processes that have been filed in this case. That upon instructions, I file my indicated appointment as counsel for first and third accused persons before this honorable court on the 28th of, October 2025 and has remained counsel for such accused person till date. That in the course of my representation, I filed an application for orders directed at the prosecution to produce copies of the alleged deed of assignment between the first or third accused persons and Henry Okum and then Michael Jedu Aisi in proof of the existence of any such assignment. Maybe I was watching the whole film. Okay, I say that I feel very disappointed in the various decisions of the court and do not want some or same to affect my performance and untimely the fortunes of my clients. DJ Nice was with I say that I personally believe that the interest of my client will be better served free withdrawal to allow other professionals to come in and then take over where I am living off.
1: Kiki, lawyers now. Be adjunimu dok. Ati se konfuwa wu nimi nyansa. Shwa ni mkonfuwa nimi nyansa na
0: wu.
1: Wode yarifu okono wa. Ah, mati na wachi.
0: Babantem.
1: Mama nase, kama dene bantem wa. Ah, yes, sir. Na nanu mahe.
0: Sebe
1: ya. Oh, so I didn't carry you out to our
0: job. Anya you cry.
1: Anya ya wakan. Iye yensu awa bene. What is it? You been a lawyer and the
0: appeal. Yeah, so was it? I pray for leave to withdraw my legal services.
1: Pray for leave.
0: Over to the first and third accused persons.
1: Who prayed you may leave?
0: Upon my appointment.
1: Esa si kesi. Womo mnyanya lawyer for cry. 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I put it to you cross examination, mama. Ebe kanan sama wuntu mi akwa demu uzi ebe janu. 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Interest of my client.
0: Enya sama ebe te kwa.
1: 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Ukwa court na we a lawyer represent your client na edifa, you still remain a lawyer.
0: Yeah, it's
1: an idea. 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
1: 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Wo wi amunye na monwe. Now, bro, you're cleared to travel to UK
0: yes.
1: for master's degree
0: yeah.
1: amid ongoing criminal trial. Nza abrenya kuba se o se passport kwa mfama nenye ne buapaye. Na we se utukwa court ne se kwai. Di ma seven di ekonkon ho. Kama uba. Hey, Ghana was the 2026 World Cup.
0: Mm-hmm.
1: We weren't good with the ball. South African coach on opening loss. The Ghana will be super so.
0: Now, I think everywhere in West Africa, you know, not even West Africa, Africa, you know,
1: yes, yes.
0: Now, if I say South Africa, you know,
1: but you know, my own time, yeah, you know, so say, yeah, oh, now, Babin, funny, I don't take orders from President
0: yeah,
1: Babin Eka. Parliamentary procedure,
0: sir, different organ of
1: does it
0: government.
1: Is executive arm of government, you know. Yes, yes. Separation of powers, yes,
0: that interference.
1: Nubia Enejuma. The new center war on digital fraud, and this was now they abandoned. I'm called the source trial. Sky Train trial, state has no case, defense lawyers. No case, game close. Bibiano. Kwaja upon Kuma offers 5-point plan to tackle youth unemployment. Dredge masses step up the sorting of Accra storm drains. There's Ibrahim Mama. Jumana Bakom, see who is idiot. Gatters, now I don't hear your man crying. One of the team come at maybe be at Miakos. Now the Cassodian, they are Sembiaba. I'm a cohene, Santa Germany, some funny da, Sana Cosia Menu Sudan, or say, Mammy, you'll be a petition present, Mamma.
0: Aye,
1: oh, yeah, dammy, means me, a dawi,
0: sir,
1: feeling me, no one's own. Brown, we didn't care who could come crying.
0: What petition?
1: Anna, oh, here go we now say.
0: And to the extent of we either on your politician, you know, and you, the way people refer you,
1: oh, yeah, and hey, yeah. You couldn't do as I once and all.
0: Internet doesn't forget.
1: Does it?
0: And you know, I did be a ultra to internet. Piano or Trabi Yano. When I catch all.
1: Any pa.
0: The Adibo have so keeping a secret. Kakra.
1: So I'm family dance. I'm going to be Janu because the
0: other.
1: Yeah. Maybe there's a bra because you'll be young. I'm going to be a other. Because the other. Oh, na brawe. Oh, no, general station. But Auntie Medru. One family dance require adequacy.
0: I'm a petition. I'm also a president. Oh,
1: okay. President.
0: Former petition by Madame Barbara Chum.
1: Yeah.
0: And Madame Jennifer Owusu.
1: Yeah.
0: To His Excellency the President of the Republic of Ghana
1: mm-hmm.
0: against Dr. Frank Amakwehine, Ashanti Regional Minister, for sexually offensive. And is it misconduct? In breach of the Presidential Code of Conduct and Ethics 2025.
1: Mama approval drops by 10% in 5 months. Zenia, Brian, Ginitum, Munko, Foka is in a sea, I drop it.
0: Yeah.
1: And you are the diligent, sir. Okay, wouldn't you mention it? And the appear
0: good. Yes, I'm quito.
1: Wouldn't you have my bony face?
0: Pa, I didn't.
1: You plan, sir, you.
0: Hey, mine never is.
1: We'll be as old present in Buckroom Grand. I give permission for you.
0: The governor of Ashanti region.
1: Hey, Jay Z. I have a bomb perma. When I saw Grand, I'll crack or buy. I got a 15 grass.
0: Me ma se mene se ye fefe un se mu. Na it is virtually true se. But by law. Mm-hmm. So what do you mean si ka yon fa unko?
1: And the law is the law.
0: The law is the law.
1: Hey!
0: That is my principle.
1: That is assembly by baby. Ye bon pae.
0: Na na mi da se. I was a very na fe ye de. I go to Munsaba twice na fe. Bibian so ye kakan kakra. It's serious na fe ya kwaba. Exactly 4 minutes after 7. My mentor, Simple Man, Simple was Antiachim Central, one of the most taxi drivers, finest taxi drivers in town. Simple Man, I repeat, I'm watching. You're good, I'm going to say, the details of the story, you know, a bit too also. I say, I could say, Kuma Kondra, na. I say, wait, that's my back. I may see, I want some, maybe, Dr. Frank, I'm a queen, eh? When I can't say, I'm a message, you be the mount. Me ba, me the be mount. Region Minister, I have a message for you. Be kwaba. Kofi Aristotle.
1: Boss.
0: Now, Ayana, I may uncle be, I say, by a beyond any diagro. Abaya no, said that name Tropapa. Onya de Ochrono. Oh. Now, Peso can't send China. On us was upon Nimun or recording po.
1: Oh, okay.
0: Was all can't send China.
1: Mm-hmm.
0: Aye, eh.
1: Eh. And only a type no bit me a type on me. Okay.
0: And one with me, eh. Na and now, message be at the man, I mean, I don't know, I don't. Was that a cock and phone now?
1: And we must say you.
0: Any yes, now where are they?
1: Any yes, behind the lines and Nana Kafra. I'm a patch of my heart, yeah, because
0: Tito, I mean, I will send the tour.
1: Zah,
0: now, Fremmy. And I'm a Jesu. One carry.
1: A friend, yeah, a friend, Ada.
0: There be a Fremmo. We put the income right
1: now. Me
0: Mr.
1: Kofi
0: Kruger.
1: Mr. Kofi Kruger. Mr. Kofi Kruger. Opening the wooden.
0: I don't want
1: you.
0: Oh, try and me, what's up? One carry. I want
1: to do more. Now, I will be walking me, be candy.
0: And I am one.
1: Oh, nay, your mumu.
0: Ah,
1: nay, your mumu.
0: Kofi Aristotle.
1: Nay, mumu, nay, mumu, nay, mumu. Nay, mumu. Be here, come on.
0: I'm not a see and then I
1: oh, Debbie.
0: Uncle, you.
1: And say any. And say any.
0: Maybe in pie, what the blame?
1: And say,
0: I'm a wish you, not say.
1: You can be any dear by. But then I'm ye mubi ye penan connoisseur.
0: Ah,
1: there be a 10 year ruby.
0: Aha, 15 2 be. 15 2 be nanka. I just wanted to
1: be the whole way. Sa fanti ni kaden mo ye hu ya ta
0: afi
1: o kon dem bebre
0: na 17 na bi
1: 17 na obi next time o ya dia o be pinu once wa ha dia na ye
0: me lana o se kotokwa sha 3o
1: 3 sa ye no do no name the difference o the o and the zero the o and the zero amount for the bio wo mo e de ba kwese ba ko ani ba ko ya alphabet na ko ye na ye kan se figure
0: yeah
1: unti better answer a Asante Gold 04.
0: Aye.
1: But my in 04. Say car no mano. When says 09.
0: Heavy. Trouble too. Was it quarter quasha 3-0?
1: Ah.
0: Was it quarter quasha power FC 3-0? Okay, power FC.
1: Right, and team Mr. Kofi Kruger, when you're attending, come go penny and coy, said the DBI, I'm a can of a samba. Now, near cancer, folk, about your morning driving on a trust or camera, and soon at me at Tamon Chim, and I'm a penny, yanta to one kakra, and what I sports in the way. Nothing, young phone driver, copy me seven, and there we are. You're about to not fit a full car sports with the legendary Ike, and so you're about to not fit stories, any details in Nano, yet the above a sum, I'm a piano. So it's me a quack on a pick coming on the faster than farmer or any DJ Marcus Nataroma. Now, any patch of show, no, I am live on Facebook in 2 o'clock. Over like a page, you know, who share an affair, who do comment and soon get me a twice a come an affair. Yet me a dear, you must swap. I may appear so to me a quack on my brain. I know, yet a hunky time with you, and maybe I done a quack to come up. Ain't he? Me in France, yeah, stories in as usual. World Cup and one seminar. Hey, you be played the seniors or come in still the black side of Ghana and one of Joe. Now, what that, but here you're still.
2: monitor proceedings. Says I'm no. Not timinum as a so much touted down. I may be piaso. It's my quack coming to Ampani Ampano near Penny. Any Ampa DJ Marcus at Tauroma. Bray a Facebook and a swanwa. Black Stars at our tail down. I won't patch US Montana. So I may piaso to my quack coming to Abra. And Montana could do your nafe contingent. And I tell me patch and management committees. No, Eddie Treno. Opinion it. Edicat Edwin Samuel Okeku and so to me. Kobina. She said this a Black Stars team address here. And yeah, he's a cry. I did that for Omonia to Bruta. Bray a Facebook and also Uber who Black Stars and one. And yeah, easy. Say this, sir. Just I'm run Tennessee for Moho. No, just I'm also to me, Driano. And one, and yeah, easy. Crack. Brother, my hair. Fem, mommy, play a 90 and Antoine Samanyo. I'm sir. Uber to me, I'm blending me camera, no. And I'm fake Black Stars, Jan, and go be with Sabiana. And I don't pay me no more colors, and similar. And I'm a boy. But Facebook could also now compare me colors. Now, fake, I'm going to say, I don't know, bro. Facebook could also be who say Black Stars colors, and I didn't quack with chocolate, with chocomulo. Then go on it off to Nibia. But I never hear. So, and I'm so much in media come up. And I'm trying to summon you. And I'll tell some wound you up to the back of Bun Kumu. I just say, I didn't come up. Mammy, go keep up. Benjamin, I'm sorry. Nothing. Young channel, SM for life. Wound you up to here. And I don't know. What do you always say? SM for life. Benjamin, I'm sorry. Ghana. I know about the ano inti wun yesini kiki and I just wakatin and it's so come up and on some guadini Gucci bag. I just said wun yadi I didn't to nukomu school bags on tanity. I just say yeah, is a cra. It's for life. I mean mommy players nina. Umuko do ya nasa so mucha near case a group picture. Nothing be a come on nothing. I'm adding near can say, we're no football. And I just say, I'm a day muffling and I saw muffling the atomu come up, muffling, no, a demo come up. And after some Tomukoma, among a day, a woman started to a monster, a chest or mochi, a team picked up in a tail, a field looking at so long. Mommy, taking a car, Timono, led by Carlos Kurois, almost so called, you know, FPA, and like Black Stars, Timono. As I say, honestly, every new game, they are behind to me now, behind to me that same. And we say, I won't 4 minutes or something, and we'll pa. And the winning matches, that's what happened there. And the what happened there, I'm going to train. Nagani, I'm going to find a game, no cry. Now, if you find your crew, because. And when you easy, and Carlos Cruz, and in the Tom, Omoso Diano, and the day of Facebook, and so I'm not so share, and maybe Piazza met me a quack, come over quack with says to Monafe, Yamia, Toma, Ghana versus Panama on Wednesday, Yabo, and maybe Piazza met me a quack, I'm not fair, Ghana, and you crush, and Monafe, England games, Nina, no, Ghana versus and Monafe, et me. 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
3: And in this fifth time, we say the time is now. In this fifth time, we are saying the time is now. You have no belief. Because if you do believe in what I'm saying, you'll be hopping and jumping and clapping.
2: Ghana FA President Kate Okeku na Kate de minyin ni se oya branch ni se sebi na oya masam kakra enka minyi ni pa se oso obabi pa oba meka so David minyeda opening anwa de obetim de na no fa nwa dada 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
4: a lot of, you know, flashy lifestyle in the game, you know, consistency is not there and we lose a bit of focus a lot, and a lot happens. And if I'm summarizing it, I think it's a generational changes, and it's not only in Ghana it's happening. Most of the countries too are losing. If they are not losing their midfield, they're also losing at the defense or a goalkeeping department or a striking force. So it's a generational changes. That is what I can say.
2: Well, it's a generational changes. Yeah, my young twice and after years. Yeah, you on this way. Now for you taking us an inspiration. Now, can I? Your black sassy and your TDM and switch me on the moment there because I know credit Ronaldinho Mutama no 2006 more Ronaldo bought hat trick in Italy. They said the Brazil only Ronaldo be any Ronaldinho. Omuni kaka kafu mu awe chirwa wamusum beji na fe wamato to nwa mahad uremo Italy omuni buna chine ne kansa basakli omuni hobi se si am different crop of players eno omuho enti yensu enye jidie ye black stars ye beko ye pa nem ure nitin adi Kofi Adams onum aye sports and recreation minister watutu nkoma kakrem adi afa ure niti adi Carlos Cruz ono aye head coach Edema the senior soccer mention the black stars of Ghana wase no kwa samye bako pe opening na mantem but juma na why you know a sonny ye pa wa bond the players ni together and a man on one more a ye juma ye pa obi anye gd black stars Kofi Adams say a be ye pa el world cup ni mu.
5: This I believe will push her through. This I believe, and the coach too has done well. Look, the coach has imbibed in the team a certain team spirit that it is not about just an individual, but it is more about a team. That you all, if you all defend, you all in the midfield, you all in the attack. And you benefit from having all these departments work together. And so each must cover the other. And so the team spirit is what is going to drive these our black stars at this tournament very, very far. Okay. And I think you are right when you talk about the physicality of the Panama team. That is true. But you would observe also that in terms of our training, the coach understands the World Cup is all about also physicality. And so there's a need to build the physical well-being of the team. And that they haven't denied that there's a need for improvement, and they have worked at it. I saw a certain level of energy when we played the Wales. I think I saw a certain level of energy. And with the continuous training they have had in America, I believe that we will have a good team.
2: Enti orani tie di Kofi Adam sana cha sem nyabusua nya te ne nka no na oromu a cha sem ka to kraku nyanso nkomo no nse odema yemfa nsi na fye oromu Roy King e chire mu se Black Stars team na cha sa 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from the group now what cap no they all share new seven obetimi abon no modin ye pa a ono ne support ever call edia manu no eh oman kron kron Ghana ha yenti rockin ne komo kakra ensun.
6: I just hope they don't become too defensive because Carlos Queiroz has gone in there, yeah. And one of Carlos's biggest strengths was his defensive side of the game. Brilliant coach, huge question marks about him as a manager.
7: Yeah.
6: Certainly, I felt he like the personality of a dead fish when I worked with him. But as a coach, very good session. But now that he's managing, and there's huge question marks all over him. So whether he's too defensive, you know, it might backfire on him.
7: But so he was an assistant when obviously you were at Old Trafford, assistant to Sir Alex. And is that what he tended to work on?
6: That was
7: his first and foremost, that was his instinct.
6: Yeah, which is fine. Of course, you need a foundation. You want to be tough to beat. But really, and that's fine if you're coaching. But then when you talk about being a manager and having that personality, I think that's where he comes up short.
8: Especially when you're playing, Roy, with players who are about expressing yourselves. That's what you don't want to see. You don't want to see a manager who's going to come in and get them defending and hopefully they can break. You want to let these players just go and play.
6: And he only came in the last 1 or 2 months. Again, he's not had much time to work with the players. So they're big challenges.
2: Well, in team, and we on come Roy Kane, so get me the 2 time, Piazza to me echo ye na, around the team, at the Carlos Cruz, as they say, no quite seven about Cope, Ganani, we are Ganani, we are Ganani, and support to a more, who are baby for from Swah, now to send, who do come and swap for her, and my SMU Mutrumu Johnny, the idea be about, on any team, and that's a saying, or Shasun Primfino, you will move your season, no, now to say Ghana for Mu Yan, Titi. Edo wamu support no mun pipe bo any time Black Stars team in echi no na we make wamu nyina eh very proud yeti Carlos Cruz.
9: So on behalf of my voice, I just can as a coach guarantee that when you finish the games you want to be proud of them. I'm sure about that. And the great goal that we have in mind, being part of the entertainment business, football is about entertainment business. Our duty and our goal it is to make people happy, and we only can make people happy if we win, and we are ready to that. Are you boys ready to that? Thank you.
2: Thank you all. They are ready to make Ghana proud. And I Ghana your head coach Carlos Cruz name come on. And as I said go to me too Jan I'm a branch and it's Jordan are you and also I captain and the mother Black Stars of Ghana no say I need the coach I can on and on the other country and say so you be now baby support and I say we are fun we are Ghanaian now who support it me now so far come up the coach can there no crap no mom no you have positive energy. Some criticism is not the idea. No, so we criticize the crowd. Now, money constructively. Now, if we be so intimate and quite calm, Jordan Chirim will say, "Womu here a positive energy to win matches for the Black Stars."
10: It was a really positive night. Received us really, really well, and it's all good. It's all positive. Now it's left with us to make them proud and to make the whole Ghana proud and the whole Ghanaians in America and the whole world proud. It's not going to be easy, but you know, as footballers, we strive on those things. And like I said, we're here to try and make history, so that's what we'll try and do. Thank you.
11: The support base are really happy with the team. They are on their way from Ghana. Some of them are coming from other parts of America to support the team. What's your message to them?
10: Message is that they should come with positive energy. We need positiveness. We need good energy to support the team, the boys. We need everyone, not only for the fans coming, but for the Ghanaians across the world. And like I said, it's going to be really intense, but it's doable. It's possible. So we're here to make every Ghanaian proud, and you know, We'll do our best. We'll not make it easy for any team. We'll do our best to be successful.
2: And I know so I am come out running here in shorter than you, and so it's made to ja. I'm out of pay, and so you didn't check a car, and so it's made down off if I may call Coach Nana Achiman. No, no, Etrim, we say, some radio or Bruno Homerton, Sequa, Biaso, Danqua, Sir Aquinianaba, Nam Uncle Romo, now on your coach, and I'll say, Ubia, who are to my own Black Sarsono, and Anconia, obeying me a coach in a fee, maybe I swear to me a quacka, and the moon print, pretty, Juma, and you saw, but Aquinaba, no coach, Black Sarsa, on some aye, you ready, say, oh no, Nana Achiman.
12: I want to coach the Ghana Black Stars for sure. It's my dream target. I'm going to continue to learn from my predecessors. I'm going to pick up the modding role. I actually did my licenses in Wales. So I know that the Welsh FA will be very happy to see one of their students, you know, coaching in the national side. At the moment, just even this 2026, I did 6 different courses with them, positional play, you know, developing the individual, all of that. I have all the certificates already done. So I'm ready. I want to take on a bigger challenge, and I want to make everybody happy, and also count myself as part of the elite coaches bearing on.
2: Enti nana no ha so you ready enti that be an no so you accounting account na kan say elite coaches a omsum e won e kan say Ghana ha enti no plan me yan show wala na nya bo trainer train because I ready e Ghana for you nya pre pa pa pa pa pa pa nya die mo ye no vision ni ade ni bi enti train na fe e bre pre nya me yan to ma me wi an no me san kopim e no sian na e betna say companies betimi aba na say no ko na ye Friday assembly di kan enti ba be sum am api aso timi akoka 2026 2027 Ghana Premier League and then you can send other competitions are Ghana team hosted by GFE. One more adding you can say table itinerary based on club licenses and application processes. Nadia Ba, it's a me out to my 20th June. Maybe I'll try to say GFE official number be a club license application for all clubs. Ain't he who players are open so register or more now? Now say, you can say who pitcher now say stadium betting me boss or honor fee. Other no maybe I say Udugua, Quemubiano, Old Bacona film 24 and soon etime after. Me pia so etime akwa kama 1st July and so we metim akulosi eno ye kana se anwa workshop no GPL Division 1 and afi Ghana Women's Premier League no we metim akulosi na afi uromu a ye kana se July 10th and so inspection of venues and what the court we wo aso ye no we me start na afi wo inspect am afia so bibia so etime akwa kama na de mi sire ni ye se inspection ye do from the July 10th na ebusu afo 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better museum appeal period ends and you say yeah oh and say me not the copy more I'm on bit me as you should not appeal near the idea you know on bit me a chat one after you be able to make a comment you know duration from June 20th copy August 30th and after you be able to make a comment so be answer sir near 10th of September the Ghana Premier League no next season and it's me if I see me be able to make a kama no eh sam kakra ana pay me sa kara fe me frifie na me de e ba be som no bi pia so etime akwa kama ewrem na fe quickly no ye tim amano ne sam no som etime ye de amano bi pia so 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no Mexico enso etime etine fe ne o man anitin e de South Africa enso etime apoy match say Mexico SA2 South Africa enso to me antenna side game no a yate a red cast bako me and son it's a no so it's in a bit to come it's a baby also to me a quack man ababa yeah the first time in history say airport and your cancer a world cup I'm about your first game no yet I recorded 3 red cast in a game I mean we pass me to me across what I said on seminar and some it's me a time on the baby as soon to me a quack man and why game I'm just some it's me a total I'm a bubble quantity team at the Mexico and so it's a say 2-0 no brah now it's a 7 and yeah easy crap supporter and also na esa fata sam no me anything edim aya South African enya from their own aya African aya counterpart just a back Ghana 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Republic Republic, no, when we send opinion on every Egypt on air, maybe to referee, Amin Oman, on the team, Koti, a team, Baba, and I can say the first referee, maybe to World Cup, we are, it's me a touch on us, we are, Konyanata, so on, so it's me officiate, Amy Piazzo, it's me Aquacan, and so it's me at Tamamo. Now, maybe to Mexico, when we say they are unbeaten in their last 8 opening games in the World Cup tournament. Nathan say in the year 1998, when we met Mexico, we were able to beat South Korea 3-1. When we win here 2002, when we saw it met Paraguay, we win here. When we met Mexico, we were able to beat Northern Ireland. When we saw in 2016, when we met say in the South Africa 2010, South Africa Korea, when we saw it met 1-1. It said the baby, now we bet met say on Maya. We think at the cancer say Mexico no. And so our opening game, our tournament, and our World Cup, and the Abraham, maybe NC and Dali, and their last 8 opening games, I'm so at me up our near can say, when a World Cup anymore, Nim Akwadani, Tim Adim Mora, on Emra, Obenyani, Debit, Adima, Nemayani, Adim Mayuko, Nam Nifiano from here, pa, 17 years, 7 months, and it's some Akwadano, and some Etimia Babenya, Nam Udom, or near cancer, listen as one, one more, tell some Omufiano from Nafe, from Ebo World Cup, no. About your team, you have done anything. I didn't air your wife's land now. I brought Eddie Mann near cancer English National Terminal. Number D infusion, I am 17 years, 1 month, and in the year 1982. And at some, I'm a patrol Cordano, and some etimeco making it debut to a brand night as an inferno. I was from Samuel Etofis, Echo Yaye, with Omea and the team, Adinia Cancer Cameroon, in the year 1998. My patrol, D infusion, I am a doom some nafe, I was swimming, I am a son, and at some motimate, and there, a bra. And any more babble to have Kodana and the team. Edemora no soa, yet a home seminina and so to me at the month 2006. Akwadani ting Edemora, 17 years, 7 months, on some let me a baby as our history now. Yen some yet a home seminar and so to me at the mall. Now, and what red cards nearby, you know. Already, my catch was saying, the first time ever in the history of a year, maybe to World Cup. And so, it's me a toja, set 3 red cards. It's me a toja in the opening game. Nem in the 19th minute, and I said, set two, and yeah, for South Africa, 84th minute, I'm running it here, it's 20, ever to you, and after 90th plus 2, I'm running it in the Montes, and so, ever to you, some red card way, a red card, and a dos year, pa, World Cup, I'm a question, no, say, yeah, but opening game. 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And so, intimate trust with the Fox Money Drive. Never be also intimate kwa kama. So, our favorite team, I'll be winning World Cup. Aya hwai. Team Bain, Nation Bain. And as I say, all supporting me is Spanish. This is our time. 2010. Yeko ye. This is the very good time. 2026. And as I say, 2026. Yes, Andy. Opening, yes, Nation Bain. And I will support you. Our favorite, anyway.
0: Portugal
2: and your own. Mm-hmm. Okay. Okay. Many as a mere be said, you
0: know, a tune cotton jetry.
2: What reason?
0: Portugal, yeah.
2: Are there a trivia? It will be a quack or trivia be entry. And you say, I'm
0: going for Portugal.
2: Oh, okay. Yeah. Ronaldo effects.
0: I don't know, say Ronaldo effects.
2: They've seen Portugal. It will be no.
0: We see Portugal. Oh, so,
2: okay.
0: I don't know. All Portugal.
2: Right. And you're part of the show, but Facebook is so Fox Money driving air to us. And you're boring a viewer now, say, oh,
0: I'm sure it's
2: like, and I say, now man, say, you know, auntie, the hottest morning show host.
0: All right. Good say, young Conrad, I feel all actions in to us from Kakrakra. I don't know, I think 6 minutes past 7. Well, the studios of 97.9, that is Fox Money Drive. I don't pay watching, what Quaba, I don't pay a sense of share. Madam sir, I've been 14 years. I've been working for a church of Rumpen for a month. I'm done 8 years. Madam sir, I'm bringing you now. I'm trying now. You did the good news, bro. Thank you. And yeah, my own sense is from that. So I'm bringing you now to 97.9. Sir, what you came? But be out here, Fibia. I'm bringing you now. So, sir, I'm coming. and the Ashashi. Now, now we can send me say, Bribi Besi. Sometimes, I can't. Money may be information is free. But all the beba. Aye. All the world beba. Now, Ashanti Region Minister, I don't pay him watching. Aye, and nipas run the cracker. Sometimes, nipas run the cracker. And if you're in here, aye,

0: People said, "Say, what man this aya kono in this region?" Emre bi dru ye no na ye ne ya adwene krofo ka sai ne no mo ya adwene pa because o get closer to the youth but adie che adie san nyina nkoran so nyini yes nkoran ne nyini adie che adie san nkoran nyini me too fu bi se me nua se the way away we too visible no tete so kakra se bio nipa ho pia omu na bi nipa ho oni pia nipa ho fo no omu. Every man now every move be who they have post do our the good Facebook. She said the grandfather said do what him. And now me share that kind comment as at 8 p.m. Who posted a debit for a rehabilitation hospital. As at when I was reading it, na comment now was say 1k 1,000. About 90% of those comments no me do what him. Onya kola kunya na watis no so. The crowd kakra. Sometimes you are reserved kakra. Na ubi bia ba ho abontin sa de bia wa tro that we too visible. Now do you need to know? No, tobo. Pen for moon 24. 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Is it okay? Mary Turkson. Oh, okay, that's fine. Auntie Mary Machen.
1: Ya, yeah, Eja. Yeah.
0: Na mpom tisano pa yi.
1: Oh, nyamia dom ni huye. Nampacha
0: usue. Nyamia do ya huye pa wa Ashanti region, Kumasi.
1: Oh, okay.
0: Enwa ye ti asembi se student nibi. Sekendi college. Be over 100 ekotra wa si no. Insuno toy omo ye late omo an quantum my prevent e wo mo as a PTA chairperson e no kre
1: oh me da say
0: okay
1: e no kre so enu an insuno toy ye nyina ye hu Ghana ha say insuno topa
0: yes
1: at nkoda no omo do exam center ho no e na external regulation say they are late omo ye late you see on tie ma omo enter paper. See, you are saying, I'm afraid. Omo ye 154.
0: 154.
1: 154. Eh.
0: Anti PTA for
1: them, I'm here. And I see, you know, people now me executive who are around. Okay, PD, Emma, external data, and so I'm going to talk. I'm going to talk. Why yet? And right, and it's here, but me see, and I'm in the world, man. It's quickly, I went to the scene. But I'm recovering now, my phone call, because from back from man, I seem to talk about almost 1.5 hours. So we don't know my exams, maybe. But my day, take it before. But me call and me call school or call headmistress or bita in Kwadani should be. If you don't say, oh, this will be what 8:40. So we do one no, almost see Dinaho. We do almost see Dinaho. San, a year be brave, cost you 154. It is an issue.
0: I see. Apart from Sars school, no, student, no, I prevent you or move, sir, or my late, no. Issue for BNCBM.
1: But I'll say,
0: maybe, sir, apart from lateness now, a man could have prevented a woman. Issue for France, you got the actually more than that.
1: Me, son, I may, you catch me, executive, one of the executives, me say, son, a key, almost in Quadana, a late. If it means it should be a.
0: Too much. 154 student. Hey.
1: 154 students.

0: the issue is that they were late, so they were denied not to enter the exam hall.
1: Why is your phone running now? I'm ready, Juman. Mo bisa say. Emrano, we late up to this extent that and I be prevent too. Ebia na wake for so you're right. Na minim said the situation e ba ya. Is it virtually true sensation na toy ntin mo ye late dana?
0: Sir, me maybe saw some of the students no. Na they were ebi mi so o mo say ICT lab. Ebi mi so so o mo say computer lab. Nti I me hu I don't know sensation na toy na ma kwada no. Aye late because when they in na ye hu say sure na talk papa me around 9 o'clock go na me code office because sure this is super morning
1: drive. All right, Auntie Mercy me dasi ano pay ya me sure why
0: amen
1: me dasi me vichi ma dwembe san fro and name be say Argentina school no mo hu say bia nsio no so to say school no buses. As the headmaster, no, you've said any casa, but I'm say minim Sabia G is the same moon casa and chayadia. Ye her sank a percent in a casa. Now, ya, ya, ya, ya, ya, ya, on tears, ye my, but production to me, sir, ye did be in Como, na, ye who see the city, because a hard journey. So, call out to mania, na, if we do high, na, yes, I, in fact, a hard journey, pa, ye be in Como. Exactly 8:30. You better discussion. I say, na yabon kumo kakra. And then Friday. And remember what come asem. Before then, meeting kumo kakra ba. There is a petition to the president. Made the petition on kumo kakra. Madam Barbara Chum, or a petitioner. Madam Jennifer Wusu, or a petitioner. Now, our petition to the president say Onyi Warabu Amaku Hinedi. Na watieti or baby for who de so. Wow. I don't know. Say criteria di minister said dine kahundiya. But the yina yes sir sim siya mpeni for kabi. Na yenhwe ba bi ede beto before the na me kan na me kire say the regional minister of this region and pay for friend if you tunefo yes mun tunefo ade bia kola kora bu na ni begusu no obeka ho asem wo so nya kola and I was very sad. The statement was they threw on a Facebook wall. In fact, Obian called Honorable Frank Amakwe in a Facebook wall you end up pay. Mkwe. Statement was they threw on Ra. It was around 9 something, yes. And I mean who ye. Concerning the Afari Military Hospital issue. Say minority in alcohol. Acquired your person away. Afterwards, look at the kind of comment and affairs and an empty sir. When I'm acquainted, right on social media, number of people like Bonabaso said, were your young minister. This is what he wrote. Was it after the minority visit? Can the majority visit the National Cathedral? Maybe we can save some money from there for national development. As at when I was reading this statement, no more I like it. Aya 3.1K. Woman, I true comment. Ewa 7 who aya 1K. Woman, I share was 79. And the first comment of betrayal, your friend Freddy Kopoku, was a hey, regional minister, pa, are you fool? No way. It shouldn't have happened like that. Because look at one of my true comment about this very statement and comment. Very post way. You can say, sir, Omoa, those people know Omoa full of regional researcher. And also in the previous statement in the commenter, Omo comment pa. Omo bona baso pa. Does it mean, sir, the Musa Danka Kai, you know, you know, sir, NDC popularity in Ashanti region, air coffin. From 30-something% to 18%. Is it true? And comment to me, mean to me, if you don't care, you should care by now, regional minister. So, if you say, maybe I won't read you post, no. Unread the comments there was here no. And the better sir, some of what can I yank for that is yank for he. To the extent of say, will be say, ah, hi, it's me recording and cast on me catch a one. Don't go there. Stop it. Reduce it. Tia break kakra. And the abia betra, don't be too visible on social media. Oh, fiam, muta canom ne. First, I could the top like he was that type. Ojai. Come on, muta canom, ojai. Who else? Do you see them? Regional minister in the social media. Work. There are some certain things that everyone is swear. You buy almost 1 year. 1 year and over. Everyone is swear. What is one who swear? I was very proud to say, as a young person, what believe the region, you know, on the political grounds. To the extent of so be frozen, we are acting like a polling station youth organizer. No! Man, yes, sir. And more paying for the comment to her, I am more commenting. Mamu niatem. That is not the case. Or trebina sore in Yaduna. Mamint your point of view than to insult. No! And Mamu niatem, Mada Roma. It's not the best. Because Muntaka will never say this. On Kikasa has him with social media. On Yadaji. Who else? And honestly, Zed and Emanisikono, a beer wadron corso. But, Momaya in Adron corso. Nayan come was him. And ya, and yet, and ya, and ye. Emmy, ya, sir, Mkofodi, Regional Minister Temsa. Now, what can I say? Now, for four, found a bonnet near the other. First, and enter, sir. Bare 5 or 6 months ago, when I'm going to put something on social media, look at the comment, read it and see. Then you can crack a cake. That is when people said, he is collapsing NPP in this region. But currently, who for that? Who is that? Here, the Musa Danka Kaye. This is Ghana for you. And I'm paying come over to be in the city. 3 to 1 minutes past 7. Come on, Hapa. And I'm paying.

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Stroke and actual sexual transmitted infections in Nigeria, gonorrhea, syphilis, in a kaka, or bow, bear your body, fear that so by ye me. What I say, auntie, Sandy Van Eman, and gonorrhea, and the syphilis in India, dear kaka, win away. Your jin saw tea, you'll be kaka, low swim can bema, what worry at check. It be another problem if you want, Kasa. Just go there for 0248269945. Coco pan pressure and infections are hooded in you now to us here. In Janopay, what was a baby yare, baby yaw yak, baby cacao, baby in quay, well, who's your granwabre? General way be caught near Wadum. See you, bedroom. Maybe a third will be a view of 0244470067. 0244470067. Mamin Kam for Paul Specialist Herbal Hospital for more than 9 times award winner for Hepatitis B. Now do one and penny for power politicians, senior so from penny for hopa. Masa you want a brew. Wow, the hard dance every brim. Yari a bear bon kai and TCS young for two. Yeah, the power and penny for monk was 0244-544-422. Now, what petrol be a Friday? We free fee akwaduma. Before say 81 hour turn come our kwade dada. Now, why your total skin care dey be there? Ehia pa, total skin care ne boa e ma odi anim e yet some kama. Aha, anti herbal soap no ho, herbal cream wo ho, royal gel so e wo ho. 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Ye mwa ye ho. Won't be a wound to me. From 0549 536 7898 0519 36 7898 now and your peer could be seen by judge, man. And your peer could be seen by Jai. It's your country, dear Chiru Jai. It's your ocean runner, Deba Bia. Tabawu to me, his lawyer has filed an application to withdraw from the case of the Republic versus Wu to me and others. The Samra Boy case, and their peer Kubi will move his application and state his reasons for the withdrawal at the criminal court 4. 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
1: 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Na insiona toa. Ken UST. Science and Technology. 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
1: 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Was he, hey, me so that he announced the as anti man when I'm Nigerian announced the and on the Nigeria, I'm passing what to Aban, the second largest voter in Nigeria, and with the whole Ghana, as anti region, apart from a voter region. What you say? Now, the BBC, a catcher said, the young world, Mamania, the Mumu, who communicated as a kicker, and a win better, young honey, yes, but then in Takando. So wo kwa se fia, kwa mkwa, ni chokan wa ha nibi yinu. 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So uko western north, ayye western regional, ubi o ubi ya, even part of ayye eastern region. 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Kwa hospital hudwa,
2: All right, and I NDC Abani, and a gentleman in Mahama, or Moma, the people of Ashanti. Uncle Frank Abani saying, ah, what's better? Wow, position. What's your son, journalist, DOG? Come, let me take a candle on your Mahama Semnameka. Of Abakaya, or more position, almost a son, journalist, or more patient region, but sister, journalist, the Washington Mamu, a Diomoti, a Diomoko for the military hospital, even without authorization, without permission, or Mamu Puraho, except hospital near V. And the other thing I do operationalize it. Me one hour to no pay young you. And now, no, because I was put on the year, she machines in our womb be womb. I can't say you do operationalize it. If it's a young pro any busy, and you wickedness, a word your mamma near this timo, and yet, tell your woman as Antimaya of Uncle Ten prevent you from the operationalizing was better. No, I'm not a California home for so. Now you pressure work on for not, you know, every hole. After the time I come for not. I can say, I'm going to admit emergency cases, you know. Now, regional minister, I think you're going to UK. I call what to say. What's the to clear what Ghana and Papa Pani move? Just according to one, what's the to Papa and what Ghana and the BNY Papa and you're going to be a war. It was the name UK. And I'm going to look at and buy citizens of UK. Because UK, when you're automatically open your citizens.
0: Okay.
2: So, and yeah, bra, anything care about
0: the other same. We'll be some kind of some now, young. Hello, good morning.
3: Yes, sir.
0: Yes, I'm going to open. You didn't be your cousin free.
3: Ah, what do you want? What do you want, Robert?
0: Come on, send me in quick.
3: Ah, because if you put in Gaza, I'm going to take it to get out of here.
0: Okay.
3: Kaka Mikenya, he said. We are hospital here, come on, send me out. And I can't talk to you, sir. yen ya yeka wasem bi ba ozo ka asem odi ni nem bebi a gondo mani mahama na hospital e mo wase ndc bai in 2 years kura o ba o je npp a o mo bai o ma ti so 8 years afori 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I don't know who tell 8 years no one find yet. I was not to cement to go to the ground contact no. What me am contact in this car so for yet after the hospital. As meant to me go what say? I said it to police I said katasu. E ti dey go say un pe ni pa. Omo ya gropa, omo gba sa ti ma gropa. Aye MPP am mo ro. Omo gba sa ti ma gropa pa pa pa pa because tell you many years say come here. Wa wa yet. You know what say down ho say? I did a 1 year no. Would it be 1 year? 1 year, 3 years, 5 months, 4 months, and 6 months. Would it be going to pay 8 years now? What's that? Wait, me, I'm going to get a mic.
0: Okay.
3: I'm going to come to me. You have a point on the money, Mama. I'm going to respect this Daniel Menignano. I'm going to be a good
0: morning. Hello, good morning.
4: Good morning, boss.
0: Yes, sir. We didn't be a cassette for Penny.
4: I don't want me a cassette.
0: You, let me talk. Come on, Sammy.
4: We're going to talk when you have to manage the head of sports.
0: That's right.
4: Senior.
0: My full front trust on that young call 0546 999744 now you call being canas. Hello, good morning.
5: Hello, good morning, sir.
0: But you didn't be your cassa free.
5: Bani biya atimati master for the electricity for no omo fan cheye no mo ma ya like na du so no abroso papa that biya la da electricity for no light or master say na five times say say omo da cheye kura some do mo na na si so some do mo ma na na so so some da so mo ma so mo di agro mi si mi wu ti ka say electricity for my say for mo show say na ball ya no mo bu I'm going to go to the house.
0: Appeal be catch him painful bit. Why? Painful bit, the work canoe. It is highly noted. Why? Hello, good morning. 0546 999744 and 0501 436 7476. Hello, good morning. Okay, Fabu Hamami. Hello, good morning.
6: Good morning.
0: Yes, sir.
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6: 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Uko Ufri and one day inside the window. This is the Yamusian was a two uniform manner. Big push project no more, you know. Sabi, yet a boy. Ufri, I am a company. Elko and Ramanta, a quiet of you with Yamusian also. This is a big push in our north, any voter. What's the Yamusi? Omo ye bibu atan e deba de kan e diba e omo ye no atan timam omo kam ye hu and a big push with a big push ye mo se o se ye atan te beje big push project no kan no de omo bibu o read ba pay this is ba ko a big push project no e ko so ma e ma me.
0: Okay, bit I say hello, good morning.
7: Fabros
0: the best. Oh, fear God, Konongo. Okay, that's fine. That's fine. That's fine. I was saying, Kotokode be ejire na so.
7: Oh, that's
0: cool. Video.
7: And
0: then I see.
7: Oh, Adia, TMA, and Klein Sota, they've been comfortable. I don't know, Konongo, for start, you know. Whenever you are Slavino, yeah, they can say, I'm buying, they say, and sure, I'm going to win the movie. That's a feeling to win that.
0: Hey!
8: Suppose it's yeah, pan and no ha yeah people for your sorry yeah you could be you know. Yeah, so we be a dumb then it wow yeah you move. What can it wow yeah you must? Oh yeah can you say no crap and can woman if it's all a catch and before party one. Yes it's true. Oh, and you man across was until legion. I'm why I mean you man.
0: Yeah, I say. Hey, what's it because was until legion? Wow. Wow. hello, good morning. hello, good morning.
9: Morning, Sakif.
0: Yeah, but you didn't be okay, Safri.
9: You didn't the world to make us free as anti-acting petrensa.
0: As anti-acting petrensa? MP crew.
9: Petrensa, aye. We do not want from a leader.
0: I mean to your leader.
9: Mama, Sam, no, your fox, more and Kasa, na me de mamo.
0: Hey, Eddie Nancy.
9: Local news, foreign news, Emma.
0: Okay.
9: Emma, I'm saying so. Sunday, Saturday news, and opinion in Lenina, Monk.
0: Oh.
9: Yeah, no, imagine who I'm interested
0: in. As I'm touching patrons, Munya Butre, Penny Folk can I mercy any? Why?
9: Munya Monday, Munya and Chief, foreign news.
0: Muni problem, Penny Folk, TNT.
9: No problem, pa.
0: Kafra.
9: Nini wo problem wo sadi no.
0: Ena mse mpenifuwa ebetia ye huwajuma. 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
9: Mati.
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0: Eya chia no mami pa. 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It is highly noted. Diyambu kani nina mpenifuwa. 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Hello. Good morning.
10: Hello, good morning.
0: Yes, boss. Matodini Biyaka Safri.
10: because I'm King David. King David the second, because I said Jesus Krapa.
0: And Jesus Krapa, King David into you.
10: Krapa, do you remember that? That's it. So, who's our son, Latin? Who's our son, Latin? I asked the disco. Actually,
0: Hello. Yes, sir. Thank you very much. We'll be in trust now. Inform last call and I'm call. Hello? Last call. Samira, thank you very much. You fancy a Mada Roma. I'm my fancy now. Ubu actually, wahu. Okay, Ubu actually. Okay, that be my fancy. My fancy na young comra. Na you made him come a kakra. Mister, yeah, you be send your text message, you know, and a WhatsApp line on 0596 696074. 0596 696074. WhatsApp. Ubi to me. The messages now for ho. You're making canning in our so at your mouth. Yami Adma, a free next week. This very number na what do you won't let you know how I would record it? A free next week, you can be finding it over record it. A man named Rita Tissikens, your person can work and go so. Na your bonnet pepper, and so at your mouth. Now it be as well to me. I find. Come up, you feel how no pay biddy. Na ya caught your name. Yes, I'm on free text message 0596 696074 0596 696074 a text message what the baby can kind in so edible you be run if you are shame come on us in versus here.

0: All right, thank you very much. 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It is a 20 years before the movie. Or see, beside, was it the Warrior 1977? Anyway, my name Komo, a special share and a penny who did here. Nana Mache,
1: it was so blue.
0: Name Pump is a
1: oh, Adumara.
0: Very good. And if you're
1: a
0: shah saying you need to be in there.
1: Pepe na ya cheti efu nyina nso na ya do bi ase ene penifua ajibre
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1: eti
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0: yeah
1: ya be me na hunu de enti a ye ebu man no
0: that's right
1: ye ni suade hunu a ye wo
0: that's right
1: ohu ni suade hunu no ni oji wasem mitum na chechire ni mu ya wo onim so benya adodo de de fra no dividends in the from democracy no say democracy eso wo mfaso a
0: eya
1: adodo de obi anya frim
0: sorry
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0: that's right
1: e wo say e kwan ai bi onam so ofi say e ye de anya kura no oji die say ye tu anamon de anya mpo ojide si etu anamon apomude a ewo se ya de a ehia obi a na ono nso de onso timan no mu nso ehu se de o jina ho amano no so ye ne mp so ye ne dc so ye departmental head bi so ye president so ye minister bi no owo jide wo ni mu se o fa ne ho adwen papa
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0: yeah
1: and we be here say at least ni basic needs
0: the basic needs
1: e bi any say ye be nyam from apart for you na nye say we be this own number bi a youth ya ohin adenti a ye say ye ntimi kura ansisa bola
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0: 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Is it as fat as this? I could tell you. There's a ordinary Sasha Sana. A wunk.
1: A you call. Oh, on say. Yeah, can't be the asset, say. In so betwa. Yeah, yeah, in so tono na quodrum. Some may quot say a you.
0: Yeah.
1: Yeah, dream who? Edisilty.
0: Yeah.
1: Because a gata a wohono. Sam yam quotem. 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
0: yeah
1: because we nim kwa fast we create wealth at the same time ejapade aya ye ye kwan no wo mensuo na bua fa so ase kwan no
0: that's right
1: we and once I say you must be a say qua and once I say a quina say
0: yeah.
1: The bank run your babas are quinus with you in Jeff and your bear award the contract. Yeah, but the bank cry just a quina fancy. It will be crying now to say and then it's name a quina, yeah, but Jim was here, but to negligence. Ain't he? Yeah, and yet, sad,
0: yeah.
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1: 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What is the motivation? 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
0: Yeah.
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1: 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O my church.
0: All right.
1: What my politics do a nimbe brea? Said you and Yan say was all the take critical decisions be ha unti me.
0: Nana I see honorable a candle. Tama no ranking member no. This same hospital who bass me.
1: Hospital there.
0: A ferry.
1: Okay.
0: O can same be honorable a candle can same be. Emra I think say or the generalist folk or ho. Mom could hear scene say the situation is it here. Make pronouncement today.
2: You have seen the project satisfied. This one is criminal, very devastating. I think that somebody must answer questions. Very disheartening. I didn't know the seriousness of the issue all this while. Look at what is happening here. I mean, you and I will have to pay for the loan for this particular facility, and we are leaving it to rot away. I mean, to the extent that some of the buildings have even been completed, but there are waste all over. Some of the materials are getting bent. You have seen it for yourself. Some of the roofs, I mean, the storm, the wind has taken off the roof. What are we doing to Mother Ghana?
0: Legacy projects. But Anura, obi sending me, odu obi se minti. Sir, nanadu se nkumbi na sa nkom na bom na mebesa mati futi bi
3: people of Ashanti, please think very carefully for 7th of December. I am convinced that some people will come into office and they will stop a lot of these projects.
0: Is it just nanadu kind sa same way si aman fortune se nanadu de boni Nana, maminda mi homra kakra bi. Maminda mi homra kakra na Wadley Foundation isi ino. Na,
1: Se, okay. Utiye honorable akando ya.
0: Yeah.
1: Ose, oh, some of the buildings, some, kwa, yes. Eye, complete.
0: Mm.
1: Anaye, sisi ho.
0: Yeah.
1: Some.
0: Mm.
1: Now, it's virtually all.
0: Mm-hmm.
1: All of them.
0: Yeah.
1: Eye, completed.
0: Yes.
1: Na it's all disheartening, say, and I be almost as you wanna omu enusu, omu kohu, omu ye, a wordjuma.
0: Yes.
1: Somebody must pay for this, must answer for this. Yes. Answer. It's a criminal. Criminal. Say, wouldn't be neglected. Our hospital so useful. Pay on one standard. Even as of that time, send your CTS Abrena, then you complete send it. Met no medical equipment, ne, procurement. No omunye ye no.
0: Yeah.
1: And install ye. And test ye mpo. No se e ye criminal se obeka se. Unko se e juman ho unyusu.
0: Yeah.
1: Na. E di ene si. It is the same yastik. Standard that o seti ma o hono. Set Ghana for seti ya ma se. Ah. Na nyo ne se uye health minister. Na sa hospital we woha. We si unko. Are you criminal? Pay your own standards. Bonini we ask you. Bonini sa uba mix the target. Standard abe set ya ma hono. So mix ya. Yeah. Ehona ne dura boni.
0: That's right.
1: It's in a Bible no catch you say me mu atain. Na atain na udi bebu ni ano. Enu ane yedi bebu. Inti mu wa set standards.
0: Yeah.
1: So are you a criminal now? Say a Pharisee ho. This state. Na emu wa conditions. Emu doctors baby ya doctors. Eti free ayi tibia ebobo ho 43 in TV doctor bi health ayi ebobo ho ayi ni nyina agu ho. And are you calling yourself criminal now? Na o ye criminal why na o say attorney general for na be fa akonya sa say by law but our constitution obi o ye criminal no attorney general na ni deal enti o do ho kwa na say obi ko report so o ye criminal aya mususu.
0: Anyway, my men and Humbra is here for na me ba. Mr. Thomas Kusibu for better say na common ye di the MC city. 24-hour economy no. The moon sradi nyina na emu common nyina ebedi ne ne. Na ya trust na efiera na ba kan asem. Me ba sisi a. Okay. At the production when you're ready, been quiet now. Anyway, my main comrade na.
4: Because we are more than prepared for so, my way, you ban ye. Now I don't know the end.
0: All right, my main celebrity, Mrs. Anyway, now I think, sir, voice in here ready. You're ready, indeed. But my comrade now. Mr. I'm see our money and main comrades here. Have a talk show, Kakra, 15 minutes. But I don't think CBI ready. Okay. Nana, you need to come. I'm ready to catch him. You need to come.
1: Unim. 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Michel Ghana pa. I was saying to about June, July.
0: Okay.
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1: 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And so all taking decisions in the year and home, a man, my son, son. You were through the hook, I said, Sack of Anochi, or the emergency about pain.
0: I wanted the self-injury journalist.
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0: 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new regional hospital
1: yeah
0: it have enka enzu e benya regional hospital
1: that's right
0: na enka konfa no che etimi aye ni teaching hospital ni enya regional hospital na ayi atonzu hode no Kumasi South no so anya no ahwe ne nkrofo na enka obia ayi no 201 additional psychiatric hospital regional national regional eka ho a se se nke betimi aka se ya home Ghana has a eba hospitals dia bia je se BBC na yakodwin sa de ne ho biem enka ya resolve sa issue no
1: okay
0: 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enka wo IT system a running through the hospitals ah a group point bi no afa di okwa hospital bi a ye bo number ubi bi a wo so bi a no se e free ye hwe o akodru wunuo akodru ayi hospital ayi bed kura 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
1: no no an region crowd
0: won one region western north
1: wo duru ha ho nkron kuma
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1: yeah
0: ana chemical shop bi
1: e
0: wo ha ontimi stock say ni
1: biko
0: ne boarding o de be sha ho so e be sey but I was here what system to send a drone system na wo hia ni meya ye freya
1: no
0: mu diaba na che se ama obi a ho e ti ba bi kro bi a hospital bi a wo no and na say supplies here available nti ye nka say hospital ne nye biko ba bi ho a wo kwa unya emuo unya moja unya we but say drone system wo ho dia na sa dia no so afiru it when a nation mo build this a infrastructure ni nyina bom afre ne health ne nipa ba akofo se oy e de worker no se president or representing no ete na se 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
1: president at say o timi nye e na se wa ye bi na so president ni nyu ho an ko be fre no but so kontun kan hwe ndi onu ana sanction is onye
0: tu gi dis president in dem sa
1: e na na se
0: President sema oke kaya nsa no oba power enim sa. Okay, if they say you until the president take decision say
1: yeah.
0: Agenda 1-1 work bully side on to us. But or start your hospital for bully.
1: Who's start your hospital for bully? Yes.
0: I didn't hear.
1: I don't know. We knew reason you touch it. This is politics. Now that me that say, me samba ho. Na ma minim komo bi mran sana. Na Mr. Boa for bear special assignment na my na you see Adia Hagana Pia Mobuna Juma. You're like say for papa idea need to be so say it be see 24-hour economy. The brain behind that and it's a memo modmo juma ye. Ne name a woman a man ye 24. You say it was 8 strategic pillars. 8

0: strategic pillars, Grow 24 and others. 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But meaning come on rana yen trust you ba all actions will follow. Doctor.
1: Yeah.
0: Then come to say
1: Nyankopa don't be bia come up.
0: Very good. What's yes. What time? And I super pay.

0: now wise cano, oh, why? Now, or barn, so no man on the team, and another can any Yanija man of Yakonomans. Was what the open sound was, oh, Jamjan with a baby, and the young woman a channel. And he was, oh, she now, Utima, the no way is car. No, Zutima, and the non Saja Unimuamo.
1: And the Oko, that's why I said it.
0: One no crown and give us off will be open.
1: Za, aye. Actually, a memo net, I am called, and I'm do pee, but see a call out to me, and that's our drink actually.
0: Now, so I do pee, a memo on him pee, be Eddie Card or Coba. Ban one, baby, a pronamo.
2: And Zan, yes, you.
0: Now, dear, and somebody to my
1: business, I did pee.
0: And Zan,
1: I did not to money, Emre.
0: Ah, Nanyan Sanya de Gunoba.
1: Za.
0: Ah, who pass all guns can then now gun among the bubble form? Who pass all gun by ins?
1: Oh, no, and I day.
0: You would yet turn away.
1: And the
0: Dimitri,
1: I say, one man, I day.
0: One man,
1: because obey, what you didn't cost photo. Obey, so no soft drink. Oh, see, no way.
0: And well, then I'll cast on we. And no, and the man would do a check of you. Now, oh, because of Fantan, one man, and only Yam Famobra. And to dear, we are now, oh, you're good. Now, oh, my nominate Timino. Would you confirm what you have for us? What you have? Now, the gin and what I can say. And the cool need the intimum.
1: No.
0: And I almost got a massu with the intimum. Yeah, Nessie Chilum. 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
1: On TV da ga say.
0: Ube wuro bi America kura yesi wun ye ma unko sanko America World Cup idea di asema be we are see o legend
1: na pesa ko ara
0: ah
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0: the legend wo de
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1: 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Our tardy. I'm your line sitting too. Hello?
2: Oh.
1: Yes, sir.
2: Only Ike, Marco.
1: Yes, sir.
2: Yeah, but so here, Benji, in Fancy, Seria. I'm about to look at Robo Juma. Can I say, the CNN, Yankees, Thomas Party, Modian, Vesano, Aya, my own pairman say, I'm not going to be able to do this. Bom pai mano what the best and be boan no you say you mean you pay free or ham come the man name call the DMT Ike Fabrice my Benji in face Sevilla
1: Medas 0546 99744 0501436 476 hello
3: Minia
1: yes sir
3: Minia lady can no me mo mama so want to jar na I never was over of only the media, false sexual harassment in this animal, Nemana, or Munsenia Gro, Saka, any enormous in the Kusia County, a crime of a false old tune or deeply stimulate a crime as over false, such as it. Oh, my, and the woman of Bride, and finally, the media group, I said, we are over by a two, then I'm going to put defending and training against the others, and now, also, I will tell you that twice in the and I'm one.
1: Hello.
4: Good evening.
1: Yes, my boss, meet you.
4: Yo, brother, I'm not eating now. 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That, and the interview, I'm a raho. Only I'm cutting in, I'm a raho.

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2: I can hear you.
1: Yes my big boss my radio set in volume go from
2: yeah I come from Ghana as a radio vina obi na ebo nyame wa na uram abacha abi there
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1: 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Oh, unfortunately, okay, Martin. Hello. Bravo, Patrosa.
2: I'm going to go to the house.
1: Okay, hello.
3: Hello.
1: Yes, sir.
3: Yeah, simple bagani.
1: Simple kasafri.
3: Yeah, my main challenge is not just for me. I'm not South Africa. I'm going to see what I'm in. Yeah, I'm not playing. I'm in Africa.
1: Not now, Pajay.
3: Hello. Yeah, I'm not coming to noon. Not coming to five. Not I use so much. I'm not record at four. And I'm going to Kenya too. I'm not record at three. Yeah, but the money. I'm going to ask my money at noon. Have a pepper.
1: Okay. 0501-436-476. 0546-999-744. Hiya Fox 97.9. Usibeti my friend Robert Jumedian. So hello.
2: I know Nema.
1: Where did you come from Nyankasa? Okay, my mintio.
2: Now, we are here, the Bob Blanquina, 37 K, and now she's a man for us. That will go on you, I think, on Nutiana Morgan and Nakway Duma. Oh, this is simply for whom we live, players. Oh, then we are making a place here, you call you. Brazil, what you can see, England, what you can see, you know, Chebagana, come here, trust. And also, touching to me now, what can you see? I mean, I don't know the only players in Libya now.
1: Okay, me dasi. Fabio so ama fast alem kranko. Hello.
4: Hello.
1: Yes, my big boss.
4: Tinya my hack back up. Me ya da fi obi ya o ya se.
1: Me so me ya da o pa.
4: Ani sira ona de blo mo ahun de na me chonka.
1: Me pa cho mate.
4: We de ni ami prayer. We de lantin na me bom pa ya man se we de. We de atu oni de me se de uti me kan bi dia man ya fine. 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Ya se obi be blo obi di di free de. Ani ye easy sir.
1: Okay, yes, so that's a palm. 0501-436-476. Hello? Yes, my big boss.
5: Ni panye kunya ba ma kunya fo kunya to sidi shema ba na kaka mo ka check some of my mobile. The blaster, Uma, I was 1 year. The bone trail, because a blind ten as you see, I know, yes, I am on the Miss Amelia, my dear, you may see, Francis and Chassis, the best temper for blaster, and the Yayapo by Akuma, the Imperial Forum, a million a year, and the Ghana football in Tumpom, now a Jagunti. So, my is almost by a marketing this year, the Abbey, Macron.
1: Mr. Medas, a pound to my friend about the medians. Hello?
6: Hello?
1: Yes, my boss.
6: Good evening.
1: Good evening, sir.
6: Oh, we get a problem because everything has to go sorry.
1: Me patro yet you.
6: Oh, but that's a man, better mechanical. Me say, sir, but that's a media, eh, key. Then I will be able to go to them with your man fireman. But for a time, I'm in a union. But he will be in a union, he will be in a union.
1: Mr. Sumedase, pa. Who's a bit of my friend about you made it? Hello?
7: Yes, sir.
1: Yes, sir. Robert, not to say. What's the word? You didn't ask him, I mean, to you. Mr. Medas, I'm from my last caller. Now, hello.
8: Hello.
1: Yes, my boss.
8: Ask me about pa.
1: Mr. Philippa.
8: What's some papa? What can't say me dead?
1: Mr. Papa, what's some papa?
8: They are me throwing some sense.
1: Oh, sir, Kafra.
8: Now, Professor, now we're more can. All the party, why am I real? That's why I deal with me abo. Some penny for you to me, one of the good answer. Omadi party, Abu Bobby. Now, Mr. Kotoko penny for yes, I feel an apprentice and quay, and they appear between yesterday, some penny for no, Omunaki say a pass, and Makotoko. No Kotoko no, Sir Muda Munisano, any war with seven Gratian Gratian. The Kotoko Bobo promised you say, if you could go into me, you. Yet, Debian Hobbassa, yet you could have a dinner and a visa. Because of people from the throne. Down so, the frame of a cookie. Now, but so I never imagine on Tambe on the wall, but I don't know.
1: Medassin, Yerebesia, what a trip on Cafabio Grosso, Kofi Aristotle, Samson Israel. 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
7: Lunchy program, no, or Aja, Obia, Ninuaje. But most important, the people for Ghana for sure, as much as possible, no, walk or talk for tree product. On Kara of a made in Ghana, Akoko, na made in Ghana, them, yes, I see them kakan kakan kakan. I don't want to be to develop taste for made in Ghana product, and now it may reduce imports. No. Government, on the other hand, you know, yet to check conketing it to most of the household around, and in Yina, no, or between. Increase interest in our poultry industry. Yinina yeyaze, but yinina fi yinina yonko in terms of the public. And try as much as possible the ability made in Ghana chicken.
10: Onipa yetini ni eye sofo bedie chira wo hwe nuane ani kuyae ho nsem so onumunyamfo John Seto Dumelo na ni enu achi na CEO Emma Agri House Foundation Eraba Alberta nana echa akosa wono so de sembi eto aso
12: Yes, and now you put a pan say, Eber Boa as an NGO, I so you focus on agriculture. Eber Boana, here a buying and as a Ministry of Food and Agriculture. Oma achieve your more key objective somewhere growing industry. No, and that the Feed Ghana no focus more about poultry sector. No, Oma can be brave. You can about importation, near Dawson. You can about gaps in investments. You can about youth in agriculture and as a youth in poultry. Grandpa, in your issues, sir. I will say it to me, intro. You see initiatives and interventions are a bit draw attention. In the Ghana Poultry Day, no, that is where it says it's more of an advocacy plan.
10: Episode 4 Enia Yokotia Eye Alberta Nana Echa Akosa.
14: Ghana Registered Nurses and Midwives Association. Eh nurse for any midwife for one kabumku. Na what the atuja sent to be outdoor, ya one to take a nurse for senke betumia. 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
13: 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And I hear my own say, teacher for any farm, which is a nursing training. No, a baby will PhD, baby will MPhil nursing, MPhil midwifery. And yes, I cry, I'm making my year program special. Boa, I'm in your beer, the camp one, making my chair, or my dear mom, your degree. Yes, sir, Boa bank. Yes, sir, depend on the certificate, back ready, mama. But you are not the first to leave, I say, free war. And so, the degree, badia, but you still leave, cry, back up. Maybe I require masters and I require speciality. I'm an abo. And it's a serial by say, certificate programs on a dear, won't show me immediately, not a moy in a.
14: Now, Sanzo to our subium, sir, or Saban, sir, or man of Hunyaha. Now, Medra for any answer for I ask, sir, will move you screwed the other. Shall we tiff you know a band for Mojman, won't she? Now, Omo Mojman, the beam cranker, a ferry. ena fe sevia sabiano wo he no nyane ncham sa de be ya hawa ne asunde kese da ko fa no cha ba sabia jin so no ka eso betimi ate jones free anto
13: region specific no yen hospitals on say sama aye you know ye de ye kan ne say parties are hold on me no nyane any opportunity say nko bo bewie no man wie nim say nko bi anya nko bewie ti empesa 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
16: 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with you now, together with Trade and Wofuikrum, Tax Force, Ministry of Health, at the Abba, or Moshe, say, Yimbi, Hospital, Sawa Shanti Regional, see, work at home. Not light, you know, not in soon, you know, not contract and soon, you construction, you know, able to do now, and equipment installations, also, now we need to do now. As I speak with you, last week, you know, not electricity, company for Ewoha or more air substation, air connection of electricity to the facility. So be on meeting me every year. Ghana Water Force, so yeah, more letter. Our muscle, so my mom engineers now estimates the BBR on super connected water at the Abaho Sebea, YBR. So two important services we everything are provided for. Yera MC, Road Minister Ba Otunfo Hono. 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
19: It took us to see the total completion status near about 60%. Then a money basa contractor ne enfidia or different man on your basa or the bear project. No, they drew report now. They still want to mean to your duty. A bind so I said yes or her say a bit clear and near money free. They see the oh, a bequa kuyi, yen kuyi, now buy a sign and near man, or copper enfidia or mode buy machines near the CV, a good porter, a attractive demory. Engineer, and say a buyer, no, and a contractor, no. Meetings, let us say five cranes. I have set up a team. Ah, yes, in Fidiano, baby, be our any and some wire found. Send a bear, I bet me, and ya all the machines. Unfortunately, almost 30 years, you man, who say machines need to be over. It sounds a bit deport from 2017, 2018. I am yet, sir, Ama in Fidiano, be your hokra, a soon infasobio. Who did Kosi hospital, why, and yet, maybe your software, no, I expire, your warranty also, I expire. Bikra no ya ye machine no advanced build the new machines of that model.
18: Onipa yetini ni eye sofo abedi echi a ohwe amanwe ho nsem so ye home so na ya jabo fo nkrato abasisia
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24: A chroma for dear, more coquasa for Juma Maya Fe Papa. 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
23: She and I can say, Yaxon Mixer and Amacroma for this. I do. Says Miss Awopo, Mount for Yale Malaria, Jaundice, Fever, Typhoid, and Honamia, Ober Prepas and Onyabi. If you say a fear BM, Yaxon Mixer, it will move Yaso da Wumbi. And what do I want you? Will do crumb your body will see a communal labor. And can Murphy will be an awarding baby.
24: What was I mention when you have?
23: Come up with
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1: 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My number is 0596864454. 0596864454. 0596864454 0596864454 0596864454 0596864454 0596864454 0596864454 0596864454 0596864454 0596864454 0596864454 0596864454 0596864454 0596864454 0596864454 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Who did the affirm? Who need the amen for me? Many brave were ready. Messing your word, did you know? On for me. Your word, did you say? Make me a man, did you know? On for me. Who need the amen for me? Cry, I'm complaining. Bibian, tell me. Near me, hear me in your word, did you say? And this year, send your work, Sanity, and Major Wabani Beatra. Menomani at 0596-8644-0596-8644-0596-8644. But Patrick went to me and Frema Hematina, Tromino Mato, Ochina, per 20 CDP, Nafabua radio program, and I'm 5 in the mouth. A addition bay, me Baba Chow Praya Lutono, Abo, Nam Patro, Medi Abano. Eddie Amawana, Eber Fremi, I send it at 20 CDs. 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
4: mm
3: mm mm mm mm mm mm mm mm mm mm mm mm mm mm mm mm
4: mm mm mm mm mm
3: mm mm mm mm mm mm mm mm mm mm mm mm mm mm mm mm mm mm mm mm mm mm mm mm mm mm mm mm mm mm mm mm mm mm mm mm mm mm mm mm mm mm
4: I will be painting up what's around the background and I'll be coming from a tier four worth of you. So, why
3: I'm grabbing it depends. You know, there's worth in your whistle. Obey one idea boy,
4: Now, me pato, Father Nadia, would you be?
3: I don't know where you got on putting up here.
4: Okay. Okay.
3: I see a friend, that woman and I are going to go for. I mean, you get in PR for staff, dear Timmy, that I will be looked at the Okudu or which you only are going to go for.
4: All right. Medase, Uni,
3: Papano, Mibana, and we are a Vietican. Well, Mammy, I cannot be a set of my mammy trade on best.
4: Mepato, Mepato, and upon me, Melfon Tuda.
3: What's he a sale at the one upon from in front of me, a Vianian, or child was a bargain on mammy.
4: Yo, Mate.
3: Hey,
4: dabi dabi dabi mpacho, mpacho, wade ma kukuwe
3: mu. Mani ya diyo, waya diyo.
4: Oye, wano diye, wano mi kwa mi, chase, mi hu kwa jimi.
3: Oh,
4: minya.
3: Oh,
4: Medase,
3: you
4: want to see my one that you would be a dog. Ah, what's that? Do
3: you hear my dear number? Pun and sound.
4: Medase, Medase, Medase, and a dahono. Medase, pa, all right. And a dahono. And a dahono. You have a tani, a cam when you say a trop. You come when you say a contumpo. You come when you say a za. You come when you say a yatase. You did him up, Dabi. Media debia metrafidia is who I make cow. Mamma, what in the hole? Papa, what in the hole? No more banging on your bian and the cobble sassas in the show. 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
1: 3 1 0 1 3 3 0 5 5 6 3 1 0 1 3 3 0 5 5 6 3 1 0 1 3 3 0 5 5 6 3 1 0 1 3 3 0 5 5 6 3 1 0 1 3 3 0 5 5 6 3 1 0 1 3 3 0 5 5 6 3 1 0 1 3 3 0 5 5 6 3 1 0 1 3 3 0 5 5 6 3 1 0 1 3 3 0 5 5 6 3 1 0 1 3 3 0 5 5 6 3 1 0 1 3 3 0 5 5 6 3 1 0 1 3 3 0 5 5 6 3 1 0 1 3 3 0 5 5 6 3 1 0 1 3 3 0 5 5 6 3 1 0 1 3 3 0 5 5 6 3 1 0 1 3 3 0 5 5 6 3 1 0 1 3 3 0 5 5 6 3 1 0 1 3 3 0 5 5 6 3 1 0 1 3 3 0 5 5
0: studio, after studio live, whatever room, Casa yet you.
1: Papa, my mobile number, no, we are in Binamati, or Mammy, 46 visitors, about me, no, a boy, yeah, or catch up as a man, and maybe no catch up zone for Mammy, the moment, and Mammy, that dear.
0: Oh, okay. Let us all more, we are there. 46, 56.
1: Aye.
0: I know Tina Wafresa, and that's the one you'll be at the. Etina Wafresa, Atomic, I'm a man forward dance here. Man forward dance here. All right, me, when I am far for free, so no free. Mamma, papa, so who pay me a dear, and I'm a teacher, and a 0556 310133. Let's call her. Hello.
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